0: Oh, hi. Can I help you today?
1: Yeah, I'd like to make another withdrawal.
0: Again?
1: Yeah, again.
0: Mm. Well, as you know by now, there is a substantial penalty for early withdrawal.

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I've heard people say that too much of anything is not good for you, baby. 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

I've heard people say that too much of anything is not good for you, baby. 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As many times as we've loved and we've shared love and made love, it doesn't seem to me like it's enough. It's just not enough, baby.

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